0: Lainey Wilson's going to be here in just a few minutes, and we're going back to 2022.
1: That is when Heart Like a Truck came out. Oh, God, I love this song so much. But just what is Lainey's story behind it? Like, what is it all about? Lainey Wilson's going to tell us coming up.

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0: 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Behind the song.
1: There's a story behind every song, and this time around we get to learn more about Lainey Wilson's song, Heart Like a Truck.
2: 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Lainey Wilson tells us.
3: Heart Like a Truck is semi-autobiographical, I guess you could say. We've all been there. We've all been through things in life, but it's not even about where I've been. It's more importantly about where I'm going. And it's about finding freedom and strength. It's about not being afraid of the scratches and the scars along the way. It's about embracing those things, because at the end of the day, that makes you you, and nobody can be you. So if I'm willing to bet, there's a lot of people who have a heart like a truck. I never

0: Hey, you know who just became a Vanilla Ice lookalike?
1: Who?
0: Chris from Low Cash.
1: No, he looks like Vanilla Ice. Well, he did when we talked to him that one day. Yeah,
0: he fully embraced it, and he also has a story about hanging out with Vanilla Ice. And if you

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0: still to come. Are we getting a space elevator? Forget the rockets. We're just going to ride an elevator into space.
1: Rockets are out, by the way. Nobody wants to ride the rockets. You know, they're just not good. It's just, they blow up a lot. Let's be honest.
0: Not very safe.
1: But an elevator, I think we might be onto something.

So are we getting a space elevator? I guess rockets are out. Elevators are in. Some scientists are saying that, yeah, we believe that we're close

0: to getting an elevator to space using this type of electric cable.
1: This is wild. They're thinking about launching a cable into space, and then it says it would be plugged into the equator here on Earth.
0: Okay, where's it connect to in space then?
1: I don't know where it gets connected to space. And then somehow there'd be a machine and it just pulls like cargo and stuff up 62,000 miles.
0: Okay.
1: Into space.
0: I just feel like, what are they going to, I don't really see this working out really well.
1: This might be what people said before they were trying to explain the horseless like buggy. Which also we now know as car. They're like, wait, you're going to have a buggy? And
0: you're crazy.
1: That's crazy. So maybe we're crazy for thinking that this is crazy. I'm not. Only time will tell, you know?

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1: Hey, this is Lee Bryce.
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Ryan Garcia puts his welterweight world title on the line against hard-hitting top contender Conor Benn, plus undefeated Australian superstar Jai Opetaia takes on Noel Michalian. 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

0: Luke Combs is going to be joining us in just a few minutes. And what is it like for him when he tries to go out in public in like when he's home?
1: I imagine that he gets completely mobbed, right? Like he can't even go anywhere.
0: We're going to find out from Luke coming up.
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0: Luke Combs is joining us, and when you get to be at the level that you're at, it's like you can't even go out in public anymore.
1: So what is it like when you're just like, you know, you have a day off and you're like at home or whatever?
2: For me, you know, when I'm home, you know, I just go out and do whatever, man. I don't even think about it. You know, I just go to the grocery store, whatever, you know, go pick up dinner. You know, I try not to let it affect me, right? Like now I'm not, you know, I'm not going to the bar downtown, yeah, you know, right, at night, you know, with the cover band playing or anything like that. But, you know, if I wanted to do that, you know, I would. But, yeah, you know, the bar scene's not really my scene right now anyways.

0: Hey, I learned a very valuable lesson while opening for Justin Moore recently, Holly.
1: Okay, what was the lesson?
0: If they have a clock on you, like if they put a running clock in front of you, don't go over that time.
1: Why?
0: So I had a minute and a half left before we played our last song.
1: Okay.
0: And I was like, all right, that's fine. We're just going to be like 2 minutes over. I was like, I need 3 minutes to play this last song, right?
1: Right.
0: So I started the song, but halfway through the song, when the clock hit zero, they started shutting us down. They started shutting like amps and stuff off on us. They pulled the plug on us. I was like, come on, I needed just 2 more minutes.
1: That's like the equivalent of them bringing the hook out.
0: I know.
1: Like, you know, in the old timey days, they'd bring a hook and they're like, let's go, you're off. Oh, no.
0: I think it's just because, so what we found out was that.
1: That's so funny.
0: Sometimes if you're playing a show and the guys that are doing sound work for the union, like they're in a union.
1: Yeah, dude. Yeah.
0: They 100% play by the book. So in my head, I was like, hey, look, it's going to be 2 minutes past. You can make up that time during the changeover before Justin Moore comes on. No big deal, right? And they're right. Like, no. When it's zero, we are shutting it down.
1: Wow. Like,
0: okay. Lesson learned.

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0: Hey, yesterday you failed to tell us how your son's first day of school was.
1: Oh, back to school.
2: Well, you know, he's getting older now. And here, you know, he's getting smarter too. I go, I don't know. I think you're smart enough. You don't need to go to the school no more.
0: Why? You can't say that to a kid.
2: I didn't say that to him. I just thought it in my brain. But here's what I did say. So he said something about they were calling in all the safeties. You know, the safeties that it's like the responsible kids at the school.
0: Yeah.
2: They wear those like big bright belts and they like help kids cross or whatever. And I said something to him. They were like, hey, all the safeties come in. And my son looks at me. He's like, yeah, those kids. And I said, oh, well, that's, you know, that's like an honor that you get, you know. He goes, for being good, you just have to do more work. It's like, you know what? You're right. If you're good, they're like, now you get to be the safety. You have to show up early. You actually get more work. So, and I was like, you're right. You're right. we're not safety strivers, you know? We're not doing that.
0: Why not? You got to encourage him to be part of the elite group of safeties.
2: He's not even paid for it or anything. I feel like, no, that's not who I want to raise.

seen a big Montana sky. Driven up and down the coast a few times. London, Paris, paradise. But ain't got much memory. Other scenes come to think I missed them all. And damn, babe.

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0: know what I was saying earlier about being a safety. Actually, my son was saying it, that, you know, you just get rewarded for doing more work good. But you don't get rewarded for being good.
1: You get almost punished because you're doing more work. Because you get more work.
0: And you were like, you don't want to instill that in your child. I was like, absolutely not. I just want to explain myself. Okay.
1: you're getting some hate messages already.
0: Yes. We want to be responsible, but we don't want to be so responsible that we get more responsibilities.
1: Hey,
0: you know what I mean?
1: Yeah, that kind of reminds me of what happens when you're an adult at work.
0: Listen, you got to teeter the line, okay? It's a nice little teeter.

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Ryan Garcia puts his welterweight world title on the line against hard-hitting top contender Conor Benn, plus undefeated Australian superstar Jai Opetaia takes on Noel Michalian. 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
1: Hey.
0: Put down your phones and your Googles and your AI assistants. Use that brain of yours.
1: Are you ready for the question?
0: Sure.
1: The question is, which weighs more? All of the people on Earth or all of the ants on Earth? Do you
0: want to
1: know how many ants there are?
0: Trick question.
1: I will tell you that there are 20 quadrillion ants on Earth.
0: They're so tiny, though. They don't weigh anything.
1: They really don't weigh anything, but there's 20 quadrillion of them alive on the Earth. This is not the dead ants that end up on the bottom of your shoe. These are live ants, live humans.
0: Okay.
1: I want you just to guess. This is a 50-50 shot. We're making it super easy. Just guess which one you think weighs more, and we're going to tell you the answer coming up.

0: to use your brain. Put down your AI assistants and your Googles and all that and just use your brain. What's the question?
1: The question is, which weighs more, all of the humans on the earth or all of the ants on the earth? And there are significantly way more ants on the earth than there are humans, by the way. There are 20 quadrillion ants.
0: But they weigh like nothing. I don't know. My brain wants to tell me that people weigh more, but I feel like just the given the I don't know. It's a trick question.
1: You've got to pick one. It's a 50-50 shot. It's a 50-50 shot.
0: What if the answer is they end up weighing to be about the same?
1: That would be crazy. Oh, I guess there's a three.
0: Could be three answers.
1: It could be the same. Yes. So what do you think? What do you think?
0: I'm going with my third, the crazy answer that they end up being about the same weight.
1: I will tell you that scientists have measured it using biomass, which is some kind of carbon that's in living organism, and they estimate it. All the 20 quadrillion ants alive on Earth are still not weighing as much as all of the humans. Humans outweigh ants because we are, I think the Americans really are the ones that tip the scales on that. We really, really helped out on that one. But
0: is it even close?
1: No, it's not close. Wow. Ants are like 20 million metric tons of carbon, and then humans are 60 million metric tons of carbon.
0: Well, my brain did not come through on that one.
2: No. He's a ranch hand in a pinch, man. Hotter than the red on the cattle brand. Cause she's a gold digger with a quick trigger. A cast iron skillet swinging lid flipper. Now he's a double wide on the county line.

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0: Coming up this Friday, we're going to have another very special guest joining us for the whole show. Since it's a Friday takeover, Carly Pierce is going to be hanging out.
1: I feel like we have not hung out with her in a long time, and she's got a lot of new things going on, like a new album and like a new boyfriend. And so we need to get the dish on all of it.
0: And the Riley Green saucy music videos, too.

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0: Nope.
1: Oh.
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1: This one reads, cow plays video game during live stream event.
2: And how is this even possible? Well, there's they put a giant like walking pad on the ground, like giant floor buttons.
1: Yeah.
2: And then the cow, which they named, by the way, Capital Cow Pilot. And she just walked around on the yard and stepped on the sensors. And then it made like commands in the video game. And then people, apparently thousands of people watched this for 4 hours.
1: Good Lord. We got way too much time on our hands. We got, we're that bored that we watch a cow walk around. The cow has no idea what's going on, by the way.
2: Had I known about it, I probably would have watched it. I would have given it at least 15 minutes of my time.
1: This does remind me though of the thing where you can train your dog to hit the buttons to tell you what it wants.
2: Oh yeah. So, I think that actually does work though.
1: Maybe there's something to it.

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Ryan Garcia puts his welterweight world title on the line against hard-hitting top contender Conor Benn, plus undefeated Australian superstar Jai Opetaia takes on Noel Michalian. 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The best part? 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

0: Welcome to the Mo and Stickman Show. That is Mo over there. I am Stickman. And you know, I woke up today and I still ain't rich. Something has got to be done.
1: Maybe you could do something about that.
0: Once tried.

0: Because I'm 12, naked is funny.
1: Oh, boy.
0: However, a Detroit doctor has gone viral for saying that you should never sleep naked. His name is Dr. Anthony Yun. He says the average person breaks wind 15 to 25 times a day, including when we're asleep. And this is the gross part. When you break wind, tiny little particles from your digestive system comes along with it. So sleeping

0: Naked underwear is the filter. 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
1: I don't do that.
0: Me neither. Me, and it's not for
1: I
0: that.
1: I mean all of the above.
0: Nude, right. Okay. Naked. Whatever. Whatever. But see, the thing is, though, especially the I don't even sleep in my underwear. I am like in shorts and whatever. Because what if my house catches on fire? At least I'm going to go out wearing some clothes. It might not be.
1: Well, I'm sure your neighbors thank you for that.

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0: right. Well, according to a survey, the most successful pickup line among young UK adults is the old favorite, "Can I buy you a drink?"
1: Oh.
0: Second place is, "I'm not American."

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1: Megan Maroney says her music career was born out of heartbreak.
2: When I was like 16, I injured my knee in cheerleading and I had nothing else to do but sit down and learn how to play guitar. I got my first guitar shortly after that when I got my heart broken for the first time. I wouldn't stop crying, so my dad took me to Guitar Center. I remember it was like on sale. My dad goes to pay for it and they're like, oh, this one's not on sale. And I remember looking at my dad and I was like, I've had my heart broken once this week. I can handle it again if you don't want to get it for me. And that's how I ended up with my first Taylor.
3: George Strait will receive the Career Maker Award from the Nashville Songwriters Hall of Fame on October 26th. 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George is only the second artist ever to receive the honor, joining Reba McEntire, who received it in 2018. That's Country Spotlight with Mo and Stickman.

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0: big old congratulations to Scottie Scheffler for winning the FedEx Cup Tour Championship. It was co-sponsored by Mercedes. I don't know if you know that.
1: Oh.
0: So the difference between a golf ball and a Mercedes, yeah. Tiger Woods can drive a golf ball 300 yards without hitting a tree.

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0: Time for the Moe and Stick Man country question. What takes 5 minutes but feels like forever? And in this case, 5 minutes is subjective, meaning something that takes a really short amount of time but feels like it takes forever.
1: When you are in a hurry and you're on your computer and you really need the web page to switch over, or you need it to load, or you need it to accept the payment, and sometimes you're just waiting and you're thinking, this should already be taken by now.
0: What are
1: we waiting
0: on? That's a good one.
1: And you're waiting forever, and it is so stressful. I may or may be not be talking about stuff.
0: Something you're doing now.
1: Yes.
0: I'll give you a little hint on something that makes that move along faster. If you'll jiggle your mouse, that helps.
1: No, all I get is the little swirly.
0: I know, you got to jiggle it. You have to keep...
1: No, you're just telling me that so I look silly. I'm over here going crazy on my mouse.
0: For me, anything when you have to pee.
1: Ugh.
0: Anything when you have to pee.
1: Yes.
0: I'll narrow it down, really, because I don't want it to be... Pumping gas, that's the worst. Pumping gas when you have to pee.
1: Or when your children are screaming.
0: Right, because it's just like...
1: So stressful.
0: I can't wait. So, it is the Moe and Stickman country question. What takes 5 minutes but feels like forever? If you're listening on the Odyssey app, you can tap on the little microphone on the station page and send us a voice message.

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0: 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What takes 5 minutes but feels like forever?
1: Deciding on where to go out to eat.
0: Oh, Mo?
2: Yes! I hate that conversation so much. It gives me anxiety the minute Brad goes, where are we?

0: It's the Mo and Stickman Country Question. What takes 5 minutes but feels like forever?
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Ryan Garcia puts his welterweight world title on the line against hard-hitting top contender Conor Benn, plus undefeated Australian superstar Jai Opetaia takes on Noel Michalian. 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

0: You know what we say here on the Mo and Stick Man Show? When you have the opportunity to spread good news, always take that opportunity. This good news comes from behind bars.
1: Oh, really?
0: I'll tell you the story coming up on the Mo and Stick Man Show.

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0: As you know, we have rules here on the Moe and Stickman Show, and that rule is, the main rule is, when you have the opportunity to spread good news, always take that opportunity. Today's good news comes from the inmates at Norton Correctional Facility in Kansas when they learned that local schools had more than $6,000 in unpaid student meal debt.
1: Wow.
0: So there is a group called Reaching Out From Within, and they started collecting money. And the inmates donated $3,800 of their own money. Employees with the Kansas Department of Corrections chipped in another $457, bringing the total to right at $4,200 towards those school lunch accounts.
1: And, love that.
0: And the people serving time saw kids in their community struggling, and they reached out from behind bars to help them.
1: I love that.

0: There are certain things in life that feels like they should be free. And if you're old enough, you might remember when a lot of them actually were, but they're not free anymore. Let's talk about that coming up on the Mo and Stick Man Show.
1: My name's John MacArthur, and I work this dirt.

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0: I think it was the folks at BuzzFeed. 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So things
1: is this
0: like
1: make us sad.
0: Oh yeah, totally. 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
1: right. It's ridiculous.
0: Airline bags, remember when you could just, you know.
1: Oh, there's a memory.
0: Picking your airplane seat. Airline food, remember when they fed you?
1: Oh, like a meal?
0: Parking, remember parking? 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Now they're charging you for it. Pizza delivery. Now you tip the driver and pay a delivery fee. Here's what I remember.
1: You're making me sad.
0: Here's what I remember. When I was a kid, we pulled up to a service station. Not a gas station. It was a service station. Because Dad needed air in one of his tires. He hopped out. He grabbed the hose. He filled the tire. And we left. And I said, Daddy. I said, don't you have to pay for that? And he looked at me so serious. I was so young. And said in his daddy voice, do you have to pay for the air you breathe? Dad, I have some bad news now.
1: It's like $4 for the air.
0: For the air you breathe.

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quiz for you. 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

0: All right, it is not quite time to contact your Girl Scout cookie dealer just yet. 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
3: Really?
2: They're called Patch Pals. They're soft-baked dog treats that taste like blueberry muffins, and they are clearly labeled dog cookies with a dog right there on the box, but you know somebody's going to eat them. Matter of fact, Al Roker from the Today Show already did, and he said they're not bad.
3: But they're dry.
2: Probably.
3: Most dog treats are dry. Or so I hear.
2: Right. 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It was gross. But they also have new cookies for humans. They're called Sparkables, and they're oatmeal cookies with chocolate chips and sprinkles, made without the 9 major food allergens. So January, contact your Girl Scout.

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0: I know this might be a none of your business question, but I'm going to ask. How long does it take you from beginning to end to take a shower?
1: Oh, depends if my kids are bothering me or not. I mean, if I just go in and get the work done, 10 minutes.
0: That's too long.
1: Too long?
0: Too long. The average American shower lasts about 16 minutes. But there was an environmental scientist that says if you're just trying to get clean, 3 minutes is enough. If you're washing your hair, you can add another couple of minutes. So what are we doing with the other minutes, right? What are we doing with the other 11 minutes? Mostly relaxing. We're warming up. We're standing there enjoying the water while contemplating our life's decisions. But also, you don't have to shampoo twice like the shampoo bottle says. 3 minutes. I've never understood getting in the shower and staying that long. It never makes sense to me. I'm like, my body is not that big. I'm going to get it clean. I don't want to stand there any longer than I have
1: really?
0: To.
1: Really? Oh, I love just taking a moment.
0: Now, don't get me. I'm sure I could get one of them sit-down showers and enjoy it, but I don't want to. I'm lazy. I don't want to stand there.
1: But I just, 3 minutes, I'm washing, conditioning, body. Like, what if you have to shave? There's no way that's all done in I mean, you could do it in 3 minutes and you'll have putting about 30 Band-Aids on when you're done. I don't, 3 minutes seems too fast.
0: Well, I will say I didn't account for shaving, but and it does say if you're washing your hair, it's a couple of minutes more.
1: And if you have kids, you can add on another 15.
0: Just to stay away from them for a few minutes.

0: According to an English professor and mental health expert, a few minutes of actual reading per day can boost health, wealth, and longevity.
1: Really?
0: Clearly, he's not getting the same TikTok videos I'm getting. So.

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Ryan Garcia puts his welterweight world title on the line against hard-hitting top contender Conor Benn, plus undefeated Australian superstar Jai Opetaia takes on Noel Michalian. Saturday, December 12th, all live on Paramount+. 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The best part? There's no pay-per-view. 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

Pizza and ice cream are probably two of the easiest foods to sell to a kid. So there's an ice cream shop in Connecticut that said, why make them cheap? Oh. We'll talk about it coming up on the Moe and Stickman Show.

0: To be honest, I don't know why this story is focused around selling pizza to kids, because I am far from a child, but this sounds yummy. There is an ice cream shop in Connecticut called Kelly's Cone Connection has created pizza ice cream.
1: Ooh.
0: It's called a pizza. A-P-I-Z-Z-A, a pizza. Which is, according to this, the New Haven way of saying pizza. But it does not taste like pepperoni and cheese. The slice has a waffle cone crust, strawberry basil ice cream, strawberry sauce for the pizza sauce, grated white chocolate for the parmesan, and white chocolate basil leaves. And they even dust the crust with cocoa to make it look like it's charred from the oven. And apparently, this place loves making ice cream that looks like other foods, because they also have ice cream tacos, ice cream cheeseburgers.

0: ice cream clam chowder, and ice cream lobster rolls.
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1: Megan Maroney says her music career was born out of heartbreak.
2: When I was like 16, I injured my knee in cheerleading, and I had nothing else to do but sit down and learn how to play guitar. I got my first guitar shortly after that when I got my heart broken for the first time. I wouldn't stop crying, so my dad took me to Guitar Center. I remember it was like on sale. My dad goes to pay for it, and they're like, oh, this one's not on sale. And I remember looking at my dad, and I was like, I've had my heart broken once this week. I can handle it again if you don't want to get it for me. And that's how I ended up with my first Taylor.
3: George Strait will receive the Career Maker Award from the Nashville Songwriters Hall of Fame on October 26th. The King has helped more than 40 songwriters earn their way into the Hall of Fame through songs that he recorded. George is only the second artist ever to receive the honor, joining Reba McEntire, who received it in 2020.

0: That puts a wraps on it for the Mo and Stickman Show. Before we go, though, the NFL season started last night, and I just want you to know I, for one, was excited.
1: You were?
0: I was so excited to watch Taylor Swift watch football.
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boxing fans, mark your calendars. Ryan Garcia puts his welterweight world title on the line against hard-hitting top contender Conor Benn, plus undefeated Australian superstar Jai Opetaia takes on Noel Michalian. 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

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Them old dirt

0: 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The biggest hits, the country superstars, they're right here. And we're glad you are too. 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

boxing fans, mark your calendars. Ryan Garcia puts his welterweight world title on the line against hard-hitting top contender Conor Benn, plus undefeated Australian superstar Jai Opetaia takes on Noel Michalian. 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

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Ryan Garcia puts his welterweight world title on the line against hard-hitting top contender Conor Benn, plus undefeated Australian superstar Jai Opetaia takes on Noel Michalian. 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

0: and Company.
1: The opening dates for Dolly Parton's Nashville Hotel and Museum have been announced. The Songteller Hotel will officially open in Nashville on September 29th. The hotel will feature 245 guest rooms and suites. And then the Life of Many Colors Museum will open in October, and that'll be on the third floor of the hotel. And this will actually be the largest exhibit celebrating Dolly's life in the world. And these were just two of the large projects that Dolly was working on before she passed away last month. And it's right around the corner from my studio here in Nashville, and it's been so cool over the last year just seeing this hotel go up and all these little changes they've been making, and I'm so looking forward to seeing what they've done with it. So if you're coming to Nashville this fall, make sure you check that out. Maybe even stay there. And then, of course, walk across the street

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0: 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Flights, hotel, and...

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I'm intrigued. I'm not going to be the first in line to get one. I want to see what everyone else has to say after like a month of having it. Also, you have to sell a kidney if you want.

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0: In his Instagram post, the chief said, there's something about life on the road where the miles start to blur together, yet the people and the moments never do. Now, I actually got to sit down with Eric Church earlier this year, and I was asking him about this new music he had been working on, and this is what he told me.
1: Evangeline was such a

0: concerto record.
1: Yeah.
0: And so it was such a, and that's what I love. Mm-hmm. I mean, that's stuff that, what turns me on is I'm not interested in doing anything I've done. So stuff that I can look at that's unique and different and ways to push the boundaries and push the format and push fan bases. I love that. So I have been writing. I don't know what direction that takes as we go forward, but I'm going to spend some time this summer and I'm going to try to figure that out.
2: I'm really loving this new one and really excited to hear more of what Eric Church has been working on.

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1: You know John Party's song, Head Over Boots, but do you know the story behind it? John's going to tell that today, and we'll play it for you on the Superstar Power Hour from 2 to 3.

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1: Guys, I can't say this enough. Like, are we all comprehending how crazy it is that this song is about to tie Mariah Carey's All I Want for Christmas for 22 weeks at number one? If she holds out for another 2 weeks, Ella Langley will have the biggest song in history. It's unreal. Billboard also declared it the very coveted song of the summer of 2026. And I am so happy to see this happening for Ella. Like, this is just incredible to watch. Amazing moment in country music history happening in real time.

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According to fashion experts, the butter yellow summer trend will be sticking around for fall. And like, I don't know about that. Pastels for fall? Miranda Priestly would never. Baby,

0: 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Around here? 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
1: CMA nominations were announced this morning, and oh my, Ella Langley.
2: She's from Texas, I can tell by the way he's two-stepping round the room.
1: If there was a category where Ella could be nominated, she is. And in some categories, she's actually nominated twice. She's up for Music Video of the Year, Musical Event of the Year with Morgan Wallen, Female Vocalist of the Year. She got two nominations for Song of the Year and two nominations for Single of the Year. And then she got the big one, her first time Entertainer of the Year. I mean, if this isn't a full Ella Langley sweep, I will be surprised. Miranda Lambert is right behind Ella. She's got seven nominations, and Kacey Musgraves right behind them with five. Some surprises in there. Taylor Swift is nominated for the first time in several years for her single, I Knew It, I Knew You. This Ella thing, I cannot get over it. Like, this girl has to be over the moon today, and then next week probably gonna tie Mariah Carey's chart record. It's just insane to be watching history happen in real time.
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saw a video today talking about the way your heart used to drop when you would accidentally open the internet on your flip phone in the 2000s. 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That I just

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2: John Party is here this week hanging out with us. And on the way, he's going to tell us about the first song that he ever wrote as a kid. He's also going to share the story behind his hit song, Head Over Boots. But first, we're going to play this one for you. It's a collab he did with Thomas Rhett.

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1: John Party is here this week hanging out with us, and you have written a whole slew of number one songs, but I want to know about the first song you ever wrote. Do you remember what it was and how old you were?
2: I was 12, and it was Deep Blue Sea. You left me in the deep blue sea. Groundbreaking lyrics for that time. Okay.
1: Were you going through a heartache at 12, John, that you were trying to write through?
2: I just, you know, listen to country music. You just always have a heartache. I was just like broken up. I had no girlfriend, but I had something that dumped me. I had to write about it. Groundbreaking material here.
1: Yes, was foreshadowing what was to come. John Party's here hanging out on the Superstar Power Hour, and we're going to talk about his number one song, Head Over Boots, and we'll play that for you coming up in just a little bit.

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You know John Party's song, Head Over Boots, but do you know why he actually wrote that song? It's got such a wild story behind it. John's going to share that, and we'll play you the song coming up in just a little bit on the Superstar Power Hour.

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1: John Party is here this week hanging out with us. And in just a minute, I want to play your number one song, Head Over Boots. But first, will you just tell us the story behind that? And like, what was the initial inspiration for that song?
2: The initial inspiration behind Head Over Boots was dance halls in Texas. I don't know if y'all have ever been to around, you know, Hill Country or, you know, Fort Worth, and just every small town in Texas has a dance hall somewhere because they just love dancing and music. And my goal was to have a song that, you know, because I was watching them and they were dancing just some kind of like songs that were like breaking up, you know, kind of like I'm moving on, but they were still like dancing together. And so I really wanted to have a, you know, kind of a two-step song, and was about dancing and about falling in love and, like, you know, maybe spend the rest of your life together. And wrote Head Over Boots, and now it's played in every dance hall in Texas and every bar and wedding and any special moment around the world. So it's pretty crazy.
1: That's a story that I didn't know. Like, you, like, literally saw, like, an opportunity. There's, like, this missing piece for, like, dance halls in Texas because, like you said, like, they're dancing together, but it's, like, a breakup song.
2: Yeah, it just because it got a good beat. And so I was like, I would change that.
1: That's awesome. Well, I definitely am going to hear this differently now, knowing that. Here's John Parker.

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day, Potts Farm was a place to go. 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
0: 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It's easy to enter the national contest. 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

0: 7 at 7.
1: And coming up, the one and only Kane Brown is going to be stopping by. Cole Goodwin as well. And what is wood for good?
2: You got to put your wood to good use. I feel like there's, you know... Hey, there's a lot of jokes I'm making.
1: I'm not saying anything.
2: If any are appropriate in this exact moment.
1: This is the good thing, though.
2: It's great when people put their wood for good, you know?
1: It's in the title, yes.
2: Saturday night.
1: Can't go there. What about event slop? What do you got for that one?
2: It's not good when you get sloppy at your event. Is that what it is? When you're at a thing and you're like, you get to like... Too many pops and you're
1: too
2: like
1: too many drinks.
2: Maybe. Is that it?
1: Maybe. We're gonna learn a lot today on the show. So
2: I can't wait to learn.
1: Stick around for it. First of all, let's get to song number 7. It's Zach, John, King, and Get to Drinkin'.

0: I knew it. I knew you. It's Taylor Swift at song number 6.
1: And Taylor Swift just got nominated for a CMA this morning. We'll talk about CMA nominations in just a few. But first, it is song number 5. It's MacArthur, Hardy, Eric Church, Morgan Wallen, Tim McGraw.

Our fantasy commish says for him it's all about the friendships. Cute, but I play to win. Like with Bet365. 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

0: sing. On the way in our country dirt, we're going to find out which country artist has a new look and wondering what you think about it.
1: It's awful. Honestly, it's not good. And I want to know why. Why did they do this?
0: Maybe, we're going to tell you. Maybe there's a good reason for it, Holly.
1: No, they look... No, there's no good reason. Well, no, you got it. Maybe.
0: Have you done it for somebody? I don't know.
1: Yeah.

0: Robin Holly's Country Dirt.
1: Now that is filthy.
2: I don't mind what's going on here. We're talking about a country artist who really changed their look. You said you were not a fan of this, but I was thinking maybe Sam Hunt did this for a good reason. If you saw a recent picture of him, he totally shaved his head bald, like with a Bic razor.
3: Not only is his head bald, but his face is bald too. If you remember, he has had facial hair also, and I don't know what's going. So here are the reasons. These are the top reasons why Rob and I think he shaved his head, because there is no explanation. I'm sure one should be coming soon. Number one reason I thought is that, you know how like when you try to give yourself a haircut and if you use the wrong thing, you just got to shave it off sometimes, you know, when it's like uneven.
2: You messed up a haircut and he just decided to shave everything.
3: Oh, he definitely was like, I'm just going to cut my hair myself. And then it was went real bad. And then he was just like, forget it. I'm shaving my whole head. That's what I think happened.
2: No, you know, I don't know. I feel like you'd probably just wear a hat. He wears hats a lot too. He kind of he could have just put a hat on. I think that you know, maybe sometimes people do this when you know someone who is going through cancer treatments and chemo.
3: Oh.
2: They lose their hair. Maybe he was doing it to support a friend or a family
3: member.
2: He
3: is very sweet. I could see that. I didn't even ever think that route. That is a sweeter route. I also was like, oh, his kid came home from school with lice, gave it to him, and he was like, screw it, I gotta shave my whole head.
2: Maybe.
3: You know? Like, like there were so many reasons. I was like, why would you do that? Hopefully it was for a good reason, and hopefully everyone's okay.

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